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Yes, and how many times can a man turn his head and pretend that he just doesn't

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1: 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Iron trees smother the air, but withering they stand and stare through eyes that neither

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You played and lost, not won. You played a house that can't be beat. 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You walk too far along the street where only rats can run.